0: 811.
1: 1-811.
0: Assault in progress, 1365 North Hudson, for a 29-year-old female that had a fistfight with the caller's 15-year-old daughter. She's sitting in a black truck parked outside of the building. The caller's not on scene. She's on her way home. The property manager called her and told her the information.
1: Get 10-4.

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0: 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Fire's volume requesting, please.
1: Unfortunately.

0: 14.
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0: Yes, ma'am. One person in the room. Are you able to log in our PDT?
1: We'll log you out. You can try now.
0: Sounds good. Thank you.

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1: Can you hold us on the station assisting 1831 on the arrest?
0: 10-4. You never made it to the 515 North State job, correct?
2: No, is there any way you can realign it?
0: Yeah, no problem. 1834.
3: 34,
0: I'm just going to throw a reassignment disturbance 515 North State at Starbucks in your box. Whenever you can get to it.
3: First class, 18-4, the class,

0: 1811.
1: 1811.
0: Yes, we spoke to security on scene, and they related this was an incident that occurred earlier. No one's out there. They told everybody to go their own way, and nothing else was required, so you can make it a 5 Paul for now, and show us heading into 18 so I can do the PBLs.

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1: 1702.

0: Any 180 units near 151 North State at the Walgreens for an assault in progress. Male making threats at the Walgreens. Male black, dress, green jacket, brown pants. David, 180 Frank. David, 180 Frank.
1: David and Frank.
0: Assault in progress, 151 North State. Male black making threats at Walgreens, wearing a green jacket, brown pants with his hair in dreadlocks.
1: Adam, 10-4.
0: EMS call 819 North Rush for a female that was rubbing herself down with napkins, refusing to leave. The employee thinks she needs an ambulance. Fire's on scene, but they just returned to quarters.
2: 99.

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1: 14.
0: Auto accident, please, at Clark and Randolph.
2: Four.
0: Sergeant, 18 for a couple codes.
2: 1820.
0: 1820, there was a holding offender at 102 West Division. They called back and said that they are not holding him anymore, and the offender's gone. They don't want the police. And then a Parker, 808 North Cleveland, the vehicle moved.
2: 19, Paul.

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0: Can you show us assisting a citizen at 339 North Dearborn and then transporting a female to Union Station 122 on the Myers?
1: Taking her to Union Station 1712.
2: One eighty Adams. So we just got weighed down at the Primark.
1: At Primark, 10-4. Let us know if you need anything.
2: 10-4.

0: 123.
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0: Careful.

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1: 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It's gonna be 2 Charles, Nora, Adam, Lincoln, Boy, Edward, William, 2 Adam, 6, 2, 8, 5, 4, 7, 1.
0: Are you on a Parker or something?
1: 10-4, you can put a 65 Huron.

0: It's coming back expired to a silver 2010 Chevy to a Michonne out of Chicago.
1: Sounds good, thank you.

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0: 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Coming back to nothing. I just want to see what you see on your end. It's going to be boy 781, Adam 09, Indiana 10.
1: We'll try it.
2: What's the FMA number?
1: Nine ten on the ninth floor.

0: PD, Charlie, I'm not getting anything back on that temp. I ran it a couple different ways.
1: 10-4. Why is the dealer?
0: We did. If you get it back, let me know.

0: 133 Henry. Assault in progress, 2730 South State. For a female arguing and struggling on the phone, that's all we have.
1: Devil.
0: Actually, 33 Henry, disregard that. That's in the Dearborn. I didn't realize that. 134 Henry. There's an assault in progress in the Dearborns, 2730 South State. It's just an approximate location. Somebody called 911 and was arguing and struggling on the phone. That's all we have.
1: Copy, class. We're out. 1834. Landon, Madison, and Wacker, 123 in the mileage. That's all going to be a 5-4. We're going back to the ship.
0: All right.
2: 1832. For the RD, the 1831 pulled, can you change the UCR to a 0461?
0: 0461, 10-4.

0: 1812. 1812.
1: Yes, 114 ball. And can I get a personal at Clark and Hubbard, please?

0: 121. Yeah, we're getting a hand waver over here at Union Station.
1: Okay, 10-4.
0: Yeah, you could use,
1: .435 West what street?
0: Adams.
1: 10-4.

0: 88 Charlie.
1: 180 Charlie. Or 88 Charlie.
0: 1888 Charlie. Can you change our address? 2670 North Russian. Make it a 6 Mary, please.

0: 134 Henry.
1: Yeah, we're over here. We can't find anybody. Did you, is there a call back or anything?
0: We already tried. There's no answer.
1: Okay, you can make it on 19, boy.
0: 10-4.
2: 134 Henry.
0: Yes, go ahead.
2: Give us a building walk down at this location, too.

0: 1888 Charlie.
1: Can we get an ambulance to 730 North Rush? I have a female who slipped and fell and hit her head.
0: North Rush.
1: 730 North Rush at the Giordano's.
0: Okay, 10-4.

0: 1813.
1: 1813.
0: Good afternoon. May I have a premise check at 1245 North Clyburn, please?

0: 1888
1: Charlie. 1888
0: Charlie. You think 15 out of the poop, it's Ambo 41. They're going to be taking one signal to Northwestern.
1: 10-4.
2: Good boy, boy.
1: Try again. For Unison 1, the citywide, they're letting us know that at State and Madison, there's an on-view disturbance. Somebody's getting dragged out of their vehicle. 7386 is on scene. If there's a unit close by that could go over there and assist him, State and Madison.
3: 2800.
1: 180. 180, Eddie.

0: But if somebody wants to check one South State, this is probably the same people for six people that were fighting near a black Honda. Now they're walking away. Eddie Henry and Eddie, can you check that out?
1: 10-4-1.

0: 114.
1: 114.
0: Holding offender 1 South State at Target. They have a 13-year-old detained for shoplifting.
2: 24.
0: One twenty-two. Suspicious person 720 South Dearborn. They said the residents were given a picture of a suspicious male. If they see him, they're supposed to call 911. He was threatening people with a knife, and they saw him enter the building. He's wearing a red jacket as a pit bull.
1: One thirty-one.
0: Overdose, 1340 South Canal at Jewel. There's a male foaming at the mouth. Fire's rolling.
1: 10-4. 10-4.

0: 131, Ambo 65 says they're en route, and they're showing at Maxwell and Blue Island.
1: We have a fire truck, too, here on scene. They took out here.
0: 10-4. 110.
1: 10, go ahead.
0: 110, I had this auto accident, Wacker and Monroe. They're going into the station for a report. I'm going to code that out.
1: Wonderful. 18-12.
0: Thank you. 1-8-2-2.
2: 22.
0: 22, actually, hold on.
3: Eight-two-one
0: for info. 8-2-1. 21, are you going into the station for reports? Are you guys clear?
4: AT-21, which is complete, shows that RD obtained and shows over here at MFG.
0: All right, I'm getting a call at MFG 1365 North Hudson, unit 179 on the first floor, regarding a check on her 15-year-old, 11-year-old, and 9-year-old, and then the 63-year-old mother. It's Miss Walker calling. Is that the usual, or is that somebody different?
3: We'll find out.
0: Yeah, no, it's not the usual.
2: Eight-two-three.
0: 23, a well-being check, 551 West Elm, unit 502. The caller's requesting the police with an open line, no response, no answer on the callback. It's a bad number. The caller is heard asking somebody to leave in the background. I'll send you an assist.
2: 1-8-1-3, I'll follow him.
0: 13-10-4. 18-12.
2: 18-12.
0: Auto accident for CTA bus number 8173 versus an unknown vehicle, Fullerton and Southport.
2: 9-9.
5: 1888
0: Charlie.
5: 1888 Charlie. Can you put us back on that assistant, Susan? Assistant job at 730 North Washington. Can I get an RV for 5087?
0: John King, 245-912, 245-912, event number 09297.
5: 10-4, thank you.
0: You're welcome. 123. Person wanted at Clark and Polk, a male Hispanic or male black wearing a red puffy jacket with ripped jeans, walking a pit bull. Last seen headed westbound, he's wanted for exposing himself and attempting to, it says attempted mugging with implied weapon.
2: Isn't the call related to the one you gave it to 122?
0: I'm not sure. It's a different caller, different location, I'm not sure. One, two, two. 122. 22, if you don't find anybody, 720 South Dearborn, your guy might be at Clark and Polk now.
6: We got that call before. We called the detectives, but the detectives, they said that we can do anything about it unless the previous victim, because there's an RD on him, points him out, calls himself, saying he's the one who robbed me. So we're just going to quote it.
0: All right, 10-4, thank you.

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0: 1834.
1: 1834. 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
0: Dearborn in Ohio. Do you guys need EMS?
1: What?

0: 114.
1: 114.
0: Yes, ma'am. Can I get an RG for a 1330, please?
1: John King, 245-918. 245-918. Event number 09467.
0: 74. Thank you very much.
1: You're welcome.

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0: 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That's not for the trouble.
1: A name or a DL34 you cut out?
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1: Of what?
0: Yep, 10-4 is serviceable. How to cook.
1: Nice.
0: 34, are you good? You keep cutting in and out.
1: 10-4, we got it.

0: 1834, one that's Hampstead and Grand.
1: I'm just calling that.
2: 34 at State and Grand. Okay, 10-4, it's 1807. Do you need another car over there?
3: 1807, Sam, we have ice. There's a car there.
2: Okay, perfect. Thank you.

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1: 1832, are you able to leave the station for 1834 with the wagon?
2: 10-4, where are they?
1: They're going to be at State and Grand.
2: 10-4, we're on the way.
1: All right, 10-4, thank you. 1834, 32 is on the way with the wagon from the station.
3: 1890. Yeah, let 1834 know. Take their time with that guy and make sure they search him thoroughly.
1: Okay, 1834.
0: 1834, he's in the back of our car now.
1: Okay, for 1890, just make sure that you check him thoroughly. And then 34, you need 32 still, right?
0: If you don't mind, Claudia, we weren't able to search him. He's a little bit combative. But...
1: Okay, 32 is on the way from the station.
4: Well, 14.
1: 114.
4: So our team show us relocating a juvenile from 1626 East 78th Street, and one kid is aware.
1: 10-4, it's 18 cent on the clock.
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0: Eighteen 32. 1832. 34 still needs to lag and correct.
1: 10-4 at State and Grand. He does have him in the back of their car, but he's being combative, so they wanted the wagon.
0: 10-4.

0: 112.
1: Hold on.
0: 112, I have an assault in progress over at Dearborn and Van Buren by the Taco Bell for an unknown male, green hoodie and gray pants, who is threatening to harm himself and, or I guess, harm the caller and take his shoes. The caller is 16 years old, waiting near lock. He's just waiting near the Taco Bell, black clothing.
1: 10-4.

0: 1832.
1: 1832.
0: Still transporting one mail back to 18310 on the mileage.
1: 310 on the miles, that's 1819.

for the units in 18 in the citywide assault in progress, 1201 North LaSalle Drive. A male is threatening people passing by, has a sock filled with something, using it as a weapon, a red towel on his shoulders, male black, black hoodie, white stripes on the sleeves, gray joggers, and black shoes. Nothing further, so we're clear.

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1: No, we'll take the call.
0: All right, 10-4.

0: 133. 33. Can we notify a sergeant about identified missing persons, and can we get an ID for a 6050, and I'm going to put out a flash when you're ready.
1: All right, your ID is John King, 245948, event number 06676. Sergeant in 1 for 133 is identified missing.
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1: 110, 10-4, thank you. And 31, go ahead. I'm sorry, 33, go ahead.
0: Our missing is going to be Rachel Nicole Smith, female, black, birthday 1 January 2004, about 5'7", 175 pounds to 200. She was last seen yesterday at about 16:30 hours in the area of 26th and Calumet. She was wearing all black with a pink bonnet and a purple bag.
1: All right, 10-4, you had the air.

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Do we have anybody in the 30 sector? My 30 sector is down for now.

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1: 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See if there's something there.
0: 10-4.

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0: Follow you at 2731 on Gilmore.
1: Henry, are you asking if there's a call there?
0: No, we just received something on our PDT at 2731 South Gilmore.
1: That's just the detail ticket that you're on.
0: Okay, copy.
1: 112, it was voicemail on the callback.
2: Number

0: 18:22.
1: 22,
0: I know you're not that close, but you are my closest to this commercial alarm, 432 East Grand. If you could check out the Loop Medical Center for this commercial alarm.

0: 1802, Sam.
1: 1802, Sam.
0: Oh, too, Sam, we're getting some information at Orleans and Erie that there's a bunch of traffic. Do you see anything going on in that location other than just the usual traffic?
1: Let me check one second.
0: Thank you.

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0: Yes, can I get an event number for the Harris Theater, please?
1: Harris Theater, 10-4, stand by for your number.

0: So the units in one, we're getting a holding offender, citizen, at Block 37, State in Washington. An unknown female attacked another female. Now the husband is holding the female offender. Unknown weapons, no other information given.
1: 180, Eddie.